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0: EMS Ops, Transport EMS 33 Alpha 1 Tango, 4800 South Croatan Highway, Outer Banks Hospital, cross of East Mall Drive and East Dunn Street.
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1: This is going to be the Heron Cove Condo 1, 5507 South Virginia Deer Trail, response code 6 Delta 1, repeating 6 Delta 1 for a 16-year-old male having a panic attack, having difficulty breathing. They're going to be in Unit 303, N is in Nora, Unit 303, Nora, 2222.

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1: This is going to be for an assault just occurred. Law enforcement stage at Lord Essex, being staged at Lord Essex. It's going to be a 40-year-old male who was knocked unconscious, is now conscious. 2335.

0: Central Medic 21, QRV2, per law enforcement, you can clear patient refusal. It's going to be clear number 8585-2341.
1: Tier 1 copies, we're clear.

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0: 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Fainting or near fainting alpha response. 40,471 Ocean Isle Loop. 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
0: 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Should be 32.
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1: We are actually on Barbican Way. It looks like we're right beside 28 Harbor Town Apartments, right where there is the road closure on Barbican Way that divides the neighborhoods.
0: Ten four.
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0: 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We have a 5-minute ETA, 3 poles on board, 2 plus 4, 5 is fuel, and our risk is 3.
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2: my flight. 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Departing out of next hospital for Burke Center, overseas. 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

0: 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I'm going to page you out for an emergent transport to OBC.
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0: EMS Ops, Transport EMS Emergence 33 Charlie 6, 4800 South Coatan Highway, Outer Banks Hospital, cross of East Mall Drive and East Dunn Street.
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0: 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I'm going to play the board. I'm ready for one to meet the middle of the age.
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0: 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Be advised, we've received another call from somebody in the main inn in room 245 that states they smell smoke.
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0: 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Structure fire, 1461 Duck Road, Sanderling Inn, cross of Station Bay Drive and Bomb Trail.
1: Her call came in as fire alarm. Law enforcement on scene stating there's smoke coming from the first floor behind the reception desk per inch 11, upgrade 2, first alarm. WA Chief 11, copy, you're en route 331.
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1: Engine 11's on scene. I have a three-story hotel. We got nothing showing. We'll have the sand wing in command. We'll be operating on DC scene 1. Be out investigating.
0: Ten four, Caratech wants to know if you need any particular resources at this time.
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1: Chief 11, en route, 334. Kurtuk is now asking if they need to respond hot or cold. Can you advise?
3: Oh, my goodness. Tell them it's a fire. I'm just handling. Like, this fire would be great. Central Deputy Chief 11 is on the scene.
1: 10-4. Deputy Chief 11 on scene, 334.
4: Central Medic 42 is en route.
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0: search for Deputy Chief 11. On the scene and stand in command.
1: 10-4, Deputy Chief 11, assuming command, 335.
2: Seven, six, 11.

0: Command, Chief 11.
1: Yeah, boss. Negative, it would just be for ISO points.
0: Chief, you got me on attack 11. Here, Central Kirk, up between 106, responding to Sandor.
1: Central from Sandor Command.
2: Sandor Command.
1: You have a light smoke condition in the building. Engine 11 believes they've traced the source back to the HVAC unit. We are still investigating, keeping this going.
2: 10-4, copy, light smoke condition in the building, possibly traced back to an HVAC system. All units continue response, 341.
0: Currituck engine 66 en route.
2: Currituck engine 66 en route, 341.

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1: Agent 66 from Sandlin, come in.
2: Sandlin, come in.
1: The issue has indeed been traced back to an HVAC unit. The unit's been shut down. I'm going to start releasing units. You can start with Curry Tuck, can clear. EMS can clear. If the first engine from 12 was standby at station 11 and 13 can clear.

0: 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Going back to Kurt. Thank you.
1: 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Medic 4-2 clear. 348.
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0: EMS Ops, Transport EMS 33 Alpha 1 Tango, 4800 South Croatan Highway, Outer Banks Hospital, cross of East Mall Drive and East Dunn Street.
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1: 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Charlie responds. 815.
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0: 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I'm checking up on someone who's passing out.
1: 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Break, bike 40, can you go over there?
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53 from 54. We're going to be here clear here at Monnet. 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Copy 54, clear at Monnet. Be advised, I'm driving 1651 to Hargrove to get the spare bike. So I'm going to be south for a bit.

All right, today, Sunday, June 28th. Low tide is going to be around 1 o'clock this afternoon. Your next high tide is going to be around 7:30 this evening. Water temp, about 66 degrees. Warm out today, winds out of the west, 5 to 10. Have a great day. See you on the beach. Your rip risk is low if you haven't figured that one out yet.

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0: 35. Copy all. Today we're going to have a high tide of 8:15 a.m. with a low tide of 1. Water temp is 79. But that might be fibbing a little bit. With a temperature of 79 as well. We got a west wind today, so just be on the lookout for any paddle boarders, floaties, or anything like that. Make sure to advise people and have a great day.

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0: 10-4, are you in service now?
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0: Okay. All supervisors, just advised, 1651 is operating as a bike supervisor today.
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3: Can I get an EMS unit to William Street Beach Access for a woman in her 40s being lightheaded and dizzy?
2: 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What's the name of the beach access?
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0: Air Central, 1350. 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
0: It's Central 1350. Actually, it's going to be on the beach at Lillian's.
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0: 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Is this patient on the beach or are they being brought off to us?
1: Engine 13 to 91. She's on the beach at this moment. Go ahead and come on over.
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0: Operations, be advised, they will be transporting.

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1: 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Central Medic has one.

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0: Central Pacers, an incident for a transport from Peak back to residence in Southern Shores and Marcus route to Peak.
1: I'm sorry.

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1: 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Central Medic, 1-3 is en route. 10 4 Medic, 1-3, 12 and 9.
3: Medic 11 from operations. Medic 11, I'm going to get you to come back to station 1, and we'll be split 9.
0: Central Utility 14 is on location. 2 vehicle 1050 will be out checking for injuries. Utility 14, I have Avalon command.
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0: 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The patient's in the care of EMS. Engine 14, utility 14, be clear. Terminate in command.
1: 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Engine 14, utility 14, clear. Number 2121 at 1213.

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1: On it.
0: Okay, never mind.
1: Can I get a reference?
0: A little detail at Hollowell, but it's all 10-4.
1: Copy.
2: Hey, all units, just a reminder, you're not contacting your supervisor to take the board out. Your supervisor is on their own schedule. They will get to your stand when they get to your stand.

0: Central. This is 1450. Can I have a EMS Alpha to the Clark Street Beach Access reference? 16-year-old female has some arrhythmia issues with a history.
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0: 43 from Gray Eagle. Can you 25 me at my stand?
1: 10-4.
0: Epstein.
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0: 5351, I'm in Ruffin Forest.
1: 5341, I'm in Ruffin Hollowell. Yeah, 10-4. Another reminder, bikes, you're not sitting longer than 5 or 10 minutes with the guys that can't get on the bike. You are not a supervisor. You're not sitting with the stand for 20, 30 minutes. Does everyone copy that traffic?
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1: 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Your number is 19-19-13-14.
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1: 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Go ahead.
0: Ten four. Can you come to Enterprise, please?
1: Ten four and route.

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1: 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Blue Nissan is currently disabled in the middle of the roadway.
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0: I have 3-1 flotation just to the left of my stand going in.
1: Copy. 2-4, you still near there?
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1: Roger.

0: Yeah, he said he's got base odds coming. I'm not sure on the ETA, though. Base side ETA is about, I said 20, so it's probably about 15 to 10 now.
1: Henry, I'm sending another one.
0: Safe.

0: 13 Alpha. I'm gonna switch back to dispatch. I don't miss nothing.
1: Receive.
2: I'm sending one.
1: Send it.

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0: 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I got one coming through.

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0: Received, on the way.

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1: See, send it.
0: I got one more I'm going to send.
1: Receive. Slot open.

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1: Roger. Yeah, I'm going to hold all traffic here until he gets the car loaded up.
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Station 5, Transport EMS 33 Alpha 1 Tango, 430 West Health Center Drive. Peak resources of the Outer Banks, cross of West Barnes Street and South Lost Colony Drive.

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1: 10 from Smic 5-1. It's been upgraded to a Charlie response for an 81-year-old female who's possibly septic or a UTI.
0: Five one copies.

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0: 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We are investigating engine 14 on Golden Strand Command. 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

0: Hey guys, the same photo detector. I-3. We're in I-3 now.
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0: Everything's open up here. Was it cooking, Michael?
1: Yeah, in the oven.
0: Alright, I'll try to pull a reset and see if it does it.

0: Senator from Golden Strand Command. The alarm was set off due to cooking. Engine 14 to be clear. 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

0: 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We got a 3-story residential, no control from the exterior. I got maintenance on scene. I'll be out investigating with Skimmer Command.
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0: 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We're getting some thunder and lightning down here.
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2: 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Could you page us out for a walk-in? Attach medic 22.
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1: I need everybody diverted off of Ocean Correction Duck Road onto East Dogwood. Send them up Wax Myrtle. I've got a duck officer up at Hickory doing the same for southbound.

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0: 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We need to drop somebody at East Longwood and divert. We got both lanes blocked.
1: Understood, sir. We're part two at this time.
0: All right, receive part two. Stay with at East Longwood. I'm getting asked to investigate what's going on up at the accident scene.
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1: Engine 12, Deputy Chief 12, on TAC. All right, for some reason, he's not getting your comms on TAC. You might have to wait till you get closer on scene.
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0: EMS Ops, Transport EMS 33 Alpha 1 Tango, 4800 South Croatan Highway, Outer Banks Hospital, cross of East Mall Drive and East Dunn Street.
1: Ops, this will be a Centerra Virginia Beach for NSTEMI.

0: Hello, come in.
1: Come in, go ahead.
0: All right, can we get a BLS unit dispatched to this, check out one of the occupants of the vehicle?
1: And so forth.
2: Central Operations Copy Stage.
0: All right, just come up to a patrol unit. We got some fluids on the ground. We got one patient. EMS been being dispatched for evaluation.
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1: Ops, this will be this entire Princess Van for obstruction of left ureter and pyelonephritis.
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0: My last car in the southbound lane is going to be a gray Ford Bronco.
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0: Central from Duck Road Command.
1: All cars are shut down southbound at this time.
0: It's coming up to Duck Road. We shut down the southbound traffic. Last vehicle is going to be a gray Chevy Suburban that passes him. Southbound will be closed until he passes through.

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0: All right, you can resume southbound traffic. We do have another tow, but he's not close yet.
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1: Roger, come here.
0: Resuming southbound traffic.
1: Command, resuming southbound traffic.

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1: 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Female has an abrasion and hemorrhaging on the back of her head, possible open wounds.

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0: 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Headache Charlie response. 184, the lane. 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
1: Ops, this will be the Chesapeake for a small bowel obstruction. Medic 22, I copied you in route 1643.
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0: Central from Duck Command. 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All Southern Shores fire units are clear. Thurman in command. You can close question.
1: Copy. 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Number 30,
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I got a story with frame. 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
1: 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It's going to be a white Honda versus a bike. Vehicles are on the roadway, 1940. Engine 14 responding, Apache Indian, 1940. And 10-4-Mic 12 diverting en route to Apache Indian, 1940.
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1: 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Phoenix responding, Apache and Indian, per law enforcement. This is just going to be a subject. He fell off his bike. No vehicles involved, 1942.

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1: 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It's going to be incident number 45, number 45.

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0: 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It's going to be a correction. It's going to be 4008 Mill Landing Road, 4008 Mill Landing Road.
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